on her 22nd birthday. A 3-4 years, but nothing, so nothing could be expected. But the sun we seem together were like a pet, and we didn't like it all. That gentleman she felt for, wish I met her.

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She's on top of a class.

on a 22nd birthday. Three, 4 years, but nothing, so nothing to be expected. But the sun we seem together were like a pet, and we didn't like it all. That gentleman she fell for. Wish I met her once again. See if there is awful fate. Wish she could add a third.